0: Right.
1: Hang on to my tit. All right.
0: That's six.
1: That one was all right. If we can just do a fraction better one, we'll try.
2: But it's the same, nearly the same speed as when we...
1: I'll try it a little bit slower.
0: Take six, where you go?
1: One, two, three, four, five.

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He jumped up by me out of bed, pulled her hair down the eye. He looked at me like a darn cat lady by the hoodie. It said,

to stumble across a major protest against the war. Fair elections, more new religion. Tyrannous leaders, no one voted for.

0: I was staying at the mission till I met Marie. Now I can't stay there no more.
1: Fell across town, said he's looking for a man, moved some old cars around.
0: Maybe me and Marie could find a burned out van, maybe do a little settling down. But I'm just dreaming, I ain't got no ride, and the junkyard's a pretty good ways.
1: That job's about a half week old, besides, be gone now anyway. Unemployment says I got no more checks, and he showed me to the hall. My brother died in Georgia some time ago. I got no one.

0: headed down in the fall.
1: 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But I got drunk and I woke up rolled a couple of months ago. They got my harp and they got my dollar, them lowlife so-and-sos. Harps cost money and I ain't got it. It's my own fault, I suppose.
0: The Pocono's down, but the Chesapeake's running. Two freights every day. If it was just me, I'd be heading south. But Marie can't catch no train. She's got some pain and she thinks it's a baby. Says we gotta wait and see. But in my heart, I know it's a little boy. I hope he don't end up like me.
1: Well, the man still grinning said he lost my file. I gotta stand in line again. I wanna kill him, but I just say no. I had enough of that line, my friend.
0: I head back to the bridge and it's getting kinda cold. Feeling too low down to lie. I guess I'll just tell Marie the truth. I hope she don't break down and cry. Marie, she didn't wake up this morning. She didn't even try. She just rolled over and went to heaven. My little boy's safe inside. I laid him in the sun where somebody will find him. Caught a Chesapeake on the fly. Marie will know I'm headed south. So's to meet me by and by.

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Shuffle or die. 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

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Win or lose. Gone through these changes like Mr. Right. 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

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Fair elections, more new religion. Tyrannous leaders no one voted for.